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1: 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Ontdek Immunodeal, die een met die persprop, beskikbaar by apteke, Dischem en Clicks. Pies en feestgeld.
2: 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En wie gooi die betonblad? Hou op om jou eie oplossings te probeer vind met kragonderbrekings. Obsessive Generators lever volledige rugsteunplanne reg oor Suid-Afrika. Ons is obsessief oor alles. Permitte, beton, loodgieterswerk en installatie. Obsessive Generators dien ook alle kragopwekker handelsmerke. Bespreek ons vandag vir 'n gratis terreinopname. Besoek obsessivegen.co.za of kry ons op sosiale media.
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4: And the time now is 9 o'clock. Good morning. The DA has lodged a complaint against MK Party parliamentary leader John Klopper for failing to disclose all his interests as per the Code of Ethical Conduct and disclosures of members' interests. Klopper failed to reveal that he was still an active director of two companies as well as registered owner of a property in Cape Town. The ANC has rejected as false and without factual foundation reports claiming that Reverend Frank Chikane has instituted legal proceedings against the party. A leaked confidential report shows that 51 recommended mayoral candidates, including Chikane, were not submitted for the Electoral Commission ahead of the November local government elections. Chikane was recommended by the ANC's Extended National Executive Committee as the Johannesburg mayoral candidate. Police, supported by crime-fighting partners, seized counterfeit goods worth more than 9 million rand during a multidisciplinary operation conducted in Brabastad and Pretoria. Over 10,000 counterfeit items, including branded sports apparel, also footwear, cosmetics and cellular accessories, were seized during a week-long operation. And finally, news from abroad now. United Nations Secretary General Antonio Guterres says a more balanced global order requires an overhaul of the institutions built after the Second World War. He addressed the 18th BRICS summit in New Delhi, in India, yesterday. The summit was held under the theme Building for Resilience, Innovation, Cooperation and Sustainability. Guterres says the world is increasingly moving towards a multipolar world, arguing that the shift is something to embrace rather than resist. I'm Eddie Dipenaar for Bosveld News.
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4: Goed, en die verslag dan aan jou gebring deur Westrand Trekker.

to pack. I've never seen a sight that didn't look better looking back. I was born under a wandering star. Mud can make you prisoner and the plains can bake you dry. Snow can burn your eyes, but only people make you cry. Home is made for coming from, for dreams of going to, which with any luck will never